0: fight the dust. 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
1: 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That is, that's fantastic, tastic, tastic, tastic.

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2: 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We gon' boogie, hoogie, hoogie, jiggle, wiggle, and dance like the roof on fire. We gon' drink drinks and take shots until we fall out like the roof on fire. Now, baby, get my booty naked, take off all your clothes and light the roof on fire. Tell him, baby, baby, baby, baby, baby, baby, baby, baby, baby, baby, I'm on fire. I tell her, baby, baby, baby, baby, baby, baby, baby, baby, baby, baby, I'm a fireball.

Sunday. Usain Bolt crazy running to the hundreds. I keep my neck on my wrist at least 100. Hood with the money and they loving it. She got comfortable, she called me by my government. 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